93.9 Jams HD2. Fabolous and Tamia coming up in close to 4 minutes, but also some entertainment news, some sad news, because Dennis Haskins, he played Principal Belding in the show Saved by the Bell. You all remember that, right? He passed away this week at the age of 75. Oh, man. Let's get into this Casey and JoJo.

0: Hawaii's throwback station. 93.9 Jams HD2. Hey, it's me, Cappuccino, getting ready to wind down my time with you guys on this Saturday. But also, I'm going to tell you right now, I have been online looking for deals on things that I need around the house. Have you all been doing that too? I mean, you know, some people may say, Cap, you got too much toilet tissue. It's okay. You know why? Because the U.S. ban on that $1 billion worth of Canadian imports has gone into effect. Now, that includes things like alcoholic beverages, dairy products, even motorcycles, right? You know, the president has been going back and forth with Canada, who's been one of our allies for the longest, with the idea of tariffs and whatnot, and the percentage on tariffs, absolutely crazy. Between gas prices and now these, oh my gosh, I'll tell you what, news stories like that and more will tell you all the time to download the free iHeartRadio app. You can get the Black Information Network, also known as the BIN. You can check out podcasts. You can talk back to us and so much more. And whatever you do, make sure you guys set us as your number one preset so you don't miss out on anything, all right? I got Dr. Dre on the way. You don't want to miss out on that. You don't want to miss out on that, Usher. You got it bad. Coming up in minutes.
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0: 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New month, new season. Who this? It's me, Cappuccino, of course. Rocking with you guys until 3 o'clock. I've got some Tupac headed your way. Plus, we're going to slide in some Nelly. I got Bone. And hey, I got that hotline bling for you as well, all right? All of your favorite throwbacks. So one way that you guys don't have to miss out on that is by downloading that free iHeartRadio app. And let me tell you, you definitely want to get that app on your phones right now, because Monday, we have your chance at winning $1,000. We'll pretty much be giving out that money through November, and y'all don't want to miss out on that, okay? Because we're going to give y'all some keywords, and let me tell you, with this season, you already know, between the gas prices going up and also holiday shopping, even those imports I told you about, tariffs from Canada, prices will be crazy. 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

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What's up, Brian G? Rolling with you on a Saturday. Got T-Pain and Young Jock in about 4 minutes. 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

0: 93.9 Jams, HD2, Hawaii's throwback station. What's up, Brian G? Rolling with you on a Saturday. You know, all weekend long, we got you. All your favorite throwbacks all the way. Blackstreet and Dr. Dre, no diggity. Got Sierra and Petey Pablo with goodies and Warren G and Nate Dogg with Regulate. If you got something you want to hear on this Saturday, hit me up. 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
1: What's up, Brian G? Rolling with you on a Saturday. Got your throwbacks on the way. Got Rihanna and Jay-Z, Umbrella. Lil Jon and the Eastside Boys with Yin Yang Twins and Get Low, Ice Cube. It was a good day. Nia Long, who picked up her star on the Hollywood Walk of Fame this month, said that she is now just waiting on that script for the final Friday installment. Crazy that she played Michael Jackson's mama and also going to be in the final Friday because she was obviously in the original Friday. She says Ice Cube hit everybody up, about to send that script out. So we are moving full speed ahead to the next installment of Friday. But it is going to be weird to see her now that I've seen her as Michael Jackson's mama.
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Hawaii's throwback station, 93.9 Jams, HD2. What's up, Brian G? Rolling with you on a Saturday. Got Lil Kim and 50 Cent Magic Stick in about 3 minutes. I saw this survey, and it said that women are happier when they are dating or married to uglier men. Like, the uglier your man is, the happier you are. Is that true? Hit me up. Instagram, Facebook, X, @TheBrianGrimes. Catch me here in the studio. Talkback feature on that iHeartRadio app.

0: 93.9 Jams, HD2. What's up, Brian G? Rolling with you on a Saturday. Got your throwbacks on the way. Got Fugees killing me softly. Dr. Dre and Eminem. Forgot about Dre and Mark Morrison. Return to the Mac. Found this survey that said that women are happier when their boyfriends, significant others, husbands are uglier. The uglier your man is, the happier you are. Which sounds so bad. Is that true? Courtney, is that true?
1: I definitely agree.
0: All right, explain.
1: I used to, like, when I was younger, only date, like, the best-looking guys, and they never treated me well. Like, ever. None of them. Like, and then I kind of changed what I was looking for and started dating more just, like, average-looking guys who had their lives more together, and it worked out so much better for me.
0: Okay, so the guys that are average looking try harder. They're not as arrogant. They're not as like, well, you're lucky to have me. So they work a little harder. That I can get behind. That makes sense.
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1: Ladies, are you happier with uglier men? 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
2: I think that's completely right. Like, my boyfriend's not cute at all, and, like, I'm glad because that just lowers the chances that he's going to get flirted with.
1: Does he know you don't think he's not cute at all?
3: Yeah.

0: D2. What's up, Brian G? Hanging out with you on a Saturday. Got your throwbacks on the way. Got Jay-Z and Ja Rule. Can I get a? Come in, Aaron. Crazy Bone with Ryden. And Mario, Let Me Love You. This survey says that women are happier when they are with uglier men. So if your husband, your boyfriend, significant other, he is not attractive, you are happier. So I'm trying to find out, is this correct? So far, everyone that's hit me up has said yes. Is it true? Women are happier with uglier men. Kim?
1: Yeah, I definitely agree that women are happier with ugly guys because you just know that they're not going to stray on you. They respect that you are with them. And I mean, they're just not thinking with their winkies as much as hot guys. Hot guys get every girl and just stray a lot more. So I think that they just have more respect for being with their woman and are just better in the head overall.
0: I mean, it sounds like a lot of insecurities to me. And obviously there are some dudes that are bad dudes. I don't know what this means. They say the uglier your man, the happier the woman is. My wife ain't never happy. So I thought I was just an average looking dude, but apparently I must be like super hot.
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What's up, Ryan G? Rolling with you on a Saturday. Got 50 Cent, Candy Shop, in 4 minutes. It's Aaliyah. 30 Cent.

0: 93.9 Jams, HD2. What's up? It's Brian G. Rolling with you on a Saturday. Got your throwbacks on the way. Got Dr. Dre and Snoop Dogg with Still Dre. Jade and Don't Walk Away and Kanye West with Heartless. Kanye West got another legal battle going on, trying to block a giant legal bill that could cost him a whole lot of money. $1.2 million. That's what the former contractor that was building that mansion that Kanye West had out in Malibu is asking for. Now, he already went through this case. He was awarded about $140,000 for pain and suffering and having to deal with some of the stuff that happened with Kanye West and some of the non-payment. But the legal fees are what they're going after now. And apparently, his attorneys say they spent $300,000 to recoup $140,000. I ain't great at math, but I don't think that makes a whole lot of sense. I think you got some bad attorneys that are billing you for a lot of work that led to very little pay. And that ain't Kanye's fault.
1: 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Talanoa Hufanga, his first interception as a Bronco.
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93.9 Jams, HD2. What's up? It's Brian G. Rolling with you on a Saturday. Got your throwbacks on the way. Rihanna and Rude Boy in about 3 minutes. 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

0: Hawaii's throwback station, 93.9 Jams, HD2. What's up? It's Brian G. Rolling with you on a Saturday. We got your throwbacks on the way. Got Fugees, Ready or Not. Ja Rule and Ashanti, always on time. And Belle Biv DeVoe with Poison. Now, a lot of times, you don't look forward to Monday. But we got cash on the way. 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
1: Check it in on your Saturday. What's going on, your girl Roxy Romeo? 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Of course, you know, I got you covered with all of your favorite throwbacks. 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

shame, ladies, do your thing. 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
1: Pat Usher with You Got It Bad coming up for you in just a few minutes. 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
1: Keeping those good vibes going on your Saturday night. I'm Roxy Romeo. 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DJ Cool, Let Me Clear My Throat is kicking off more of your favorite throwbacks. I got 50, 21 questions and TLC with Waterfalls. 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
1: On the other side, Dr. Dre and Snoop, nothing but a G thing is kicking off more of your favorite throwbacks. Also got Aaliyah with Try Again. I'm Roxy Romeo, and it seems that the Portland Trailblazers are on the hunt for a play-by-play TV announcer once again, because Braden Bell, the very same day he was hired, he was also fired. Yes, because his misogynistic and racist tweets were discovered by a news reporter, one that surfaced. He said, "I'm not racist at all, but not gonna lie. Asian people piss me off. Ha, ha, ha. Hashtag be honest." So yes, Braden Bell is also on the hunt for a new job. This is why you need to be so very, very careful and cautious of the things that you put on social media, because nowadays it is also used as part of your resume.
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1: So you know this Cornell University rave story has taken the country by storm. We will talk about that coming up after T.I., whatever you like next. I'm Roxy Romeo now with Case and JoJo on My Life.

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1: Keeping it rolling through you Saturday night. I'm Roxy Romeo. Coming up in just a few minutes, I got Destiny Child, Say My Name, kicking off more of your favorite throwbacks. Plus, going to do The Weeknd with Earned It and Snoop Dogg with Gin and Juice. And yes, this Cornell University rape case has taken the country by storm. It is making crazy, crazy headlines. At the very least, I'm sure you've seen the headlines. Well, New York Governor Kathy Hochul has now appointed Attorney General Letitia James as special prosecutor in this investigation, all right? And if you are unfamiliar or if you know bits and pieces, make sure you head over to our Black Information Network, all right? BINnews.com. Got the story on there, all the details, all the updates for you to catch up. There is a lot, okay, about this case, all right? And we will definitely keep you informed.
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1: Coming up in just a few minutes, Dr. Dre and Eminem, Forgot About Dre, is kicking off more of your favorite throwbacks. Also got Usher with You Make Me Wanna, Roxy Romeo. And we have now learned why Rick Ross was arrested. So we know that it had to do with the assault, alleged assault, I should say, on his ex-girlfriend, Jasmine Kendrick. But according to Jasmine, she called the police. She and Rick Ross were living together, and apparently he got very, very upset because of a picture that she was tagged in on social media. He accused her of lying and being in another relationship, and that's when things got physical. She says that he punched her in her chest several times, choked her, and slammed her against the wall so hard that, you know, it split her lip. You know, police were called and he ended up turning himself in. But as you know, he has since bonded out. He was arrested, bonded out. And he issued a statement saying that he is completely innocent of these fabricated allegations. So, you know, we'll see how this plays out in the courts. This is definitely, we saw the picture that Jasmine Kendrick posted, and her lip was definitely busted, okay? But was it Rick Ross? So we'll see how this plays out.
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1: 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I'm Roxy Romeo. Coming up in just a few minutes, I got you covered. Stay close. More of your favorite throwbacks with the Fugees, Killing Me Softly, Juvenile Slow Motion, and Ice Cube with It Was a Good Day. And come Monday, all right, Monday, we are back at it with your chance to get your hands on some money, $1,000, all right? 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And there is no limit to how many times you can try, all right? 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But Monday morning, be ready.
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1: On the other side, I got In Vogue, My Lovin', kicking off more of your favorite throwbacks, plus Chamillionaire riding. I'm Roxy Romeo. And as you know, it has been making headlines everywhere. The botched execution of Krista Pike. Earlier this week, she was set to be the first woman to be executed in the state of Tennessee in 200 plus years, except it didn't work. Both doses were administered, and after that, she was still alive. Her lawyer updated saying that she is in critical condition. But since then, the Tennessee Department of Corrections Commissioner, Frank Strada, has decided to resign. He said that it is in the best interest of the state. And so now they are looking to, replace him. The governor, Bill Lee, did say that he was grateful for his commitment to ensure a smooth transition. But because of that botched execution, the state has now called for a third-party review of why it did not work.
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1: 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All right, you can record and send your message. 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And yes, I would love to hear from you.
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1: Throwback hip hop and R&B, you play upon the G Biz. It's officially Football Sunday, baby. I wait all week for this day. So happy, and I'm overjoyed. But let's go ahead and kick this thing off the right way with some Aaliyah. Here's Are You That Somebody? Dirty South.

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1: Throwback hip-hop and R&B, you play a part in the G-Biz. 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
1: Now, one thing's for sure, two things for certain, okay? 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
1: 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You play a partner, G Biz. 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Hit me up. You feel me? 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Hit me up on that G Business so I can go ahead and show you some love, send you a shout out. You know what I'm talking about? And, man. Even if you want to argue with me because you're mad that I'm a Raiders fan, I know it's a lot of folks out there. Chief Nation, where you at? I'm already trash talking. We got hours for the game. So, yes, Chief, what is it? Kingdom? Chiefs Kingdom? Yeah, whatever. Raider Nation on mine, homie. Hit me up. Instagram, Snapchat, Twitter, TikTok. You want to get some good jaw jacking in before this game kickoff today? Because we trying to go 4-0. Who wants some?
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0: 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Did you catch the iHeartRadio Music Festival? And if the answer was no, hell, I mean, I didn't even make it out there. So it's fine. Things happen. Life be life. But one thing I won't be doing is missing it on Hulu, because it's streaming live right over there right now. I can check out everything I missed. I'm talking about from Snoop Dogg bringing out Wiz Khalifa to all the moves that Ciara was up on stage putting down while pregnant, I might add. Definitely some moments you don't want to miss. So make sure you check it out right over there on Hulu. 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
1: 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Hugh Gillis Hall, San Jose, California. Oh, when that song came on, the turn up was real. 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

0: 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Throwback hip hop and R&B. You play a part of G Biz. I gotta send some love to my brother, cousin Dre. It's his birthday, man. Shout out to all you Libras out there doing your thing, holding it down, celebrating. You feel me? Y'all be a cool bunch for the most part. I'll give you that. It's some eyeballs in there too, but for the most part, y'all always solid. Happy birthday again to my brother, cousin Dre. Libra gang, turn up. It's your season. But you know Scorpio on deck. Oh yeah, the real is coming.
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0: 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You play a part of the G Biz. It's Juvenile. Man, has some great memories to this one.
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1: Throwback hip hop and R&B. You play a part in the G-Biz. Every now and then, a mood strikes that just makes you want to go ahead and play some music, man. Like those damn kids going to sleep early and you and your woman actually having a second to sit down and maybe even share a meal together. Oh my gosh, don't you mess up that moment. Make sure your playlist is right, okay? Because you want to play something to set the mood, man. Soak it out. Feel me? Remind yourself that y'all still like each other. I know in my house, sometimes it's hard. It be hard. You feel me? So, I don't know if you like me, but I keep a playlist on deck just for those moments. That way, when I'm gazed into her eyes, I could always say, hey, big head, to some Johnny Gill playing behind us. 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
1: 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You play a part in the G-Biz. Guys, you know, yesterday was National Boyfriend Day. You know, and we and that counts for husbands too, damn it. Just men in general. Men in relationships. Did any of you ladies do anything for your man? But it's a very small amount of yeses there. Mostly crickets. It's cool. So, brothers, take your day today. Sit on that couch. You watch your football. You drink your beer. All right? Or your whiskey, what have you. All right? Kick your feet up. Hopefully, she cooked. If she didn't do it last night, well, hopefully, she'll do it today. And if that doesn't happen, you order yourself some wings. All right? Enjoy your weekend. It's only one more day left. Okay? Tappy will be next week. I'll be right back on this thing. Instagram, Snapchat, Twitter, TikTok at underscore GBIZNESS. Hit me up on that G business. Stay locked in, man. Peace and love to y'all.
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93.9 Jazz AC2, Hawaii's throwback station. Chameleonaire riding. Dolo White checking in early on this Sunday morning. Let's crash out. If you're having a bad weekend, get it up, Bobby Chess. Tap that red mic on your iHeartRadio app. Crash out with me. Got Joe, I want to know, on the way to Aaliyah.

0: 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Joe, I want to know. Dola White hanging with you on this Sunday morning. 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Right now, it's time to crash out. 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Bethany, what you crashing out about?
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0: 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Something like that. So understand the frustration. Just be careful flipping them tables, all right? Keep crashing out. 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
3: 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We regulate any stealing of his property. 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

0: 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Who is this?
1: Hey, it's Tia.
0: Tia, you ready to play random ass trivia for no damn reason for absolutely nothing?
1: Yeah.
0: All right, here's how it works. I'm going to ask you a random ass trivia question. If you get the answer wrong, you win absolutely nothing. However, you get the answer right, you also win absolutely nothing. Do you understand?
1: Yeah.
0: All right, Tia, here's your question. This 1990s TV show focuses around its main character who worked at the radio station WZUP. What show am I talking about?
1: Martin.
0: Martin is correct. Congratulations, Tia. You did it. You won.
1: Oh, thank you.
0: You won absolutely nothing, but you got the answer right. You made your family proud. That's what matters most. Thank you so much for playing, Tia.
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3: A mostly sunny trade wind day today with gusts as high as 22 miles per hour, the high near 85. Tonight, partly cloudy with isolated showers. The low will be in the mid-70s tomorrow, partly sunny.
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1: Akon and Snoop, I want to let you.
0: Dola White hanging with you on this Sunday morning. Got requests on the way for Biggie. More Money, More Problems. Plus, Mary J. Blige, Be Without You, coming up as well. Right now, I want to remind you, tomorrow, be here tomorrow morning. Of course, every weekday, starting tomorrow morning, we got 9 chances for you to win $1,000. All you got to do is listen up at that keyword. When you hear that keyword drop, enter it in on our website. It could be you. Why not you? Speak it into existence and be here tomorrow morning. Try to win that cash. Good luck.
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0: 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Coming up, I'll run down the top five songs on this date from 2006. Plus, the Loonies, I got five on it, is on the way at the Flo Rida and T-Pain. 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

0: 93.9 Jams HD2. Ursha and Alicia Keys, my boo. Dola White hanging with you on this Sunday morning. Got requests out of the way for Ice Cube, You Can Do It. Plus, Kim and 50 Magic Stick coming up as well. But right now, let's go back to 2006. These are your top five songs on this day from 06. At number five, Young Jock, I Know You See It. Number four, Beyonce and Jay, Deja Vu. Number three, Neo, Sexy Love. Number two, Janet Jackson and Nelly, Call On Me. And the number one song on this date in 2006 was Chingy and Tyrese, Pulling Me Back. There you go. Your top five from 06.
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Got Chris.

0: White Throwback Station, 93.9 Jams, HD2. Chris Brown, Run It. Dola White hanging with you on this Sunday morning. Got requests on the way for Destiny's Child, Say My Name, plus Sean Kingston, Beautiful Girls coming up as well. Right now, it's time to crash out. If you're having a bad weekend, get it up off your chest. 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Ben, what you crashing out about, homie?
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The Fugees, Killing Me Softly. Dola White hanging with you on this Sunday morning. Let's play round two of random ass trivia for no damn reason, for absolutely nothing. 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
1: Hi, it's Tamara.
0: Tamara, are you ready to play random ass trivia for no damn reason for absolutely nothing?
1: I hope so.
0: All right, here's how it works. I'm going to ask you a random ass trivia question. If you get the answer wrong, you win absolutely nothing. However, if you get the answer right, you also win absolutely nothing. Do you understand?
1: I understand.
0: All right, Tamara, here's your question. Jodeci once covered this Stevie Wonder song on MTV Unplugged. What song am I talking about?
1: Lately.
0: Lately is correct. Congratulations, Tamara. You did it. You won.
1: Okay.
0: You won absolutely nothing, but you got the answer right. You made your family proud. That's what matters most. Thank you so much for playing, Tamara.
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0: 93.9 Jazz AC2 Hawaii's Throwback Station. Cameron, Amy, Dola White hanging with you on this Sunday morning. I've got requests on the way for Dre and Snoop the next episode. Plus, Shaggy, It Wasn't Me coming up as well. But right now, I got to remind you, it starts tomorrow morning. Your chance to win $1,000, and you have 9 chances every weekday to win that $1,000. All you have to do is be here tomorrow morning. Listen up for that keyword. You hear that keyword drop, you know the drill. Enter it in on our website, and it could be you. Why not you? You could win $1,000. Yes, you. So be ready. Be here tomorrow morning. Have that website pulled up, ready to enter that keyword. You could win that cash, all right? Good luck to you.
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1: The girl next door, you know?
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0: Jay's Throwback Station, 93.9 Jams HD2. Rihanna and Jay, Umbrella. Dolo White hanging with you on this Sunday morning. Got requests on the way for the Fugees, Ready or Not. Plus, T-Pain and Young Jock, Buy Your Drink, coming up as well. Right now, let's take it back to 2007. These are your top five songs on this date from 07. And number five, 50, I Get Money. Number four, classic, Plies and T-Pain, Shouty. Number three, Kanye, Stronger. Number two, Soulja Boy, Crank That. And the number one song on this date in 2007, Jay Holiday was on top with Bed. There you go, your top five from 07.
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93.9 Jazz AC2 Hawaii's Throwback Station. 50-21 questions. Dola White hanging with you on this Sunday morning. Got requests out of the way for Aaliyah, Try Again. Plus, Genuine Pony and Jeremiah YG, Don't Tell Them, are all on the way as well. But right now, this is your last chance to crash out this morning. So if you're having a bad weekend, work problems, church problems, whatever problems may come up at church, I don't know. I don't really attend much because I'm here and for other reasons. But anyway, boss pissing you off, need to curse out your baby mama, baby daddy, significant other, whatever it is. Tap that red mic on your iHeartRadio app. Get it up off your chest. Crash out with me.

0: 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Aaliyah, try again. Dola White hanging with you on this Sunday morning. Got requests on the way for Genuine Pony Plus. Jeremiah and YG, don't tell them, coming up as well. But right now, it's time to crash out. You having a bad weekend? Get that up off your chest. Tap that red mic on your iHeartRadio app. Crash out with me. Mia, what you crashing out about?
1: Man, my boyfriend woke me out of my sleep talking about I'm cheating on him. We on FaceTime. I'm going crazy, man. And I'm still mad.
0: Mia, let me make sure I'm following this story correctly. You and your boyfriend on FaceTime. You fall asleep on FaceTime. And then he wake you up accusing you of cheating on him. I need to talk to your boyfriend because I'm not making much sense of this. But I appreciate you crashing out. Keep crashing out. 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Crash out with me.
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0: 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Who is this?
1: Keisha.
0: Keisha, you ready to play random ass trivia for no damn reason for absolutely nothing?
1: I'm going to try.
0: All right, here's how it works. I'm going to ask you a random ass trivia question. If you get the answer wrong, you win absolutely nothing. However, you get the answer right, you also win absolutely nothing. Do you understand?
1: Yeah, I understand.
0: All right, Keisha, here's your question. This record exec founded Uptown Records in New York City in 1986. Who am I talking about?
1: Diddy.
0: Diddy's a decent guess. It's wrong, but it's a decent guess. The correct answer is Andre Harrell.
1: Oh, come on.
0: You didn't get that right, which means you want absolutely nothing, but it doesn't really matter. You want to win anything anyway, so who really cares? Thank you so much for playing, Keisha.
1: All right.
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0: 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Nelly and Kelly Dilemma. Dola White hanging with you on this Sunday morning. Got requests on the way for Mark Morrison, Return to the Mac. Plus, Lil Jon Get Low coming up as well. But right now, I got to remind you, tomorrow morning, be here. 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Like I said, your first chance to win is coming up tomorrow morning. Be right here tomorrow morning. Be ready to enter that keyword into our website. Good luck to you. I hope you win.
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0: 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J-Lo and Ja Rule, I'm real. Dola White hanging with you on this Sunday morning. I've got requests on the way for Snoop Dogg, Gin and Juice, plus Outkast, So Fresh, So Clean, coming up as well. Right now, let's take it back to 08. These were your top five songs on this date from 2008. At number five, T-Pain and Luda, Chopped and Screwed. Number four, Jennifer Hudson. Yes, young people, Jennifer Hudson was once a singer. She wasn't always a talk show host that made people dance down a hallway. Spotlight was your number four song. Number three, T-Pain again, this time with Lil Wayne, Can't Believe It. Number two, Jasmine Sullivan, Missy, Need You Bad. And the number one song on this date in 2008, the Sugar Daddy Anthem. T.I. was on top with Whatever You Like. There you go, your top five from 08.
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0: nowadays, everybody wanna talk like they got something to say, but nothing comes out when they move their lips, just a bunch of gibberish. Back like they forgot about Dre.
1: 93.9 Jams, HD2. How you doing? Hey, coming up, I got Joe, and I want to know. Yeah, I do. I want to know what's on your mind. You got a birthday shout out, a request, or just want to get something off your chest? Yo, hit me up on the Talkback mic right now on the iPhone.

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1: 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We're about to hit that Gangsta Paradise from Coolio. 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